0: turn it up. Loving, I'm living, so we turn it up. Yeah, we turning it up.
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This dance was alive, cause of me and you. Spin it round, let the rhythm take hold. Young and old, we're breaking the code. One beat, one heart, we're unified, girl.

like 10,000 spoons when all you need is a knife. It's meeting the man of my dreams and then meeting his beautiful wife. And isn't it ironic?

Till the end of time. Give, and you will receive. This is truly what you give. You get back.